It was just like you said. Now that the living outnumber the dead,

It's not the red of the dying sun, the morning sheet's surprising stain. It's not the red of which we bleed. The red of Cabernet Sauvignon.

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I wish this would be your color. Your color. I wish it is as black as Malevich Square, the cold furnace in which we stare. A high pitch on the future scale. It is a starless winter night's tale. It suits you.

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He said, "I know them well. There are gravestones all around my hometown that says Sergeant Brown lies here in state.

I'll cut you up with a crooked knife. Lord, and I'll miss you when you're gone. I stood between heaven and earth, and I crossed the Rubicon.

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I'm so sorry for letting you down. Nothing more than the flowers I've bought. Empty promises and hand-drawn cards. Your high hopes and fingers crossed.

Cause a lunatic's got a loaded gun. It's a lunatic with a loaded gun. Lunatic with a loaded gun. He's got a loaded gun. He's got a loaded gun.

lights and it's pouring with rain. Please don't ask if you'll see me again. I didn't tell you, but I changed my name. Some things sound better

They are waiting to take us into the severed garden. You know how pale and wanton thrillful comes death in a strange hour, unannounced, unplanned for, like a scaring, over-friendly guest you've brought to bed. Death makes angels of us all and gives us wings where we had shoulders smooth as raven's claws. No more money, no more fancy dress. This other kingdom seems by far the best, until its other jaw reveals incest and loose obedience to a vegetable law. I will not go. Prefer a feast of friends to a giant.

little prince, don't take your smile away from me. When you came, my day was done, and then your laugh turned on the sun. Oh, little prince,

is no connection available. And there is no connection available. And there is no connection available. And there is no connection available. And there is no connection available. And there is no connection available. And there is no connection available. And there is no connection available. And there is no connection available. And there is no connection available. And there is no connection available. There is no connection available.

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0: Affirmative.
1: Yes, affirmative.
0: Unless we know the other robot really well.
1: There is no more unethical treatment of the elephants.
0: Well, there's no more elephants, so... But still, it's good. There's only one kind of dance, the robot.
1: Oh, and the robo.
0: Oh, and the two kinds of dances.
1: But there are no more humans.

0: Can't we just talk to the humans? See a little understanding could make things better. Can't we talk to the humans and work together now?
1: No, because they are dead.

vampire, they are both too proud to talk. There's an hour of stony silence, and then the vampire takes a walk. Wolfman notices the carpet. He finds out that the pattern is dull. The vampire plays a terrible record, so loud it fractures his skull. What funny monsters, they wouldn't be so hateful if they were ordinary mortals. They'd realize that it was wasteful, that

care about time. They both feel sick and bitter, and they claim they're feeling fine. What funny monsters, they wouldn't be so hateful if they were ordinary mortals. They'd realize that it was wasteful, they'd have to be mad.

Where's that driving music man? Where's that driving music man who used to wail out back? Never knew where he came from. Could have been a castle or a shack. He had a priceless song to sing. His music tell you where it's at.

Where is that driving music man who used to wail out back? Never knew where he came from. Could have been a castle or a shack.

0: time is running out. I think that it is running out for people who cannot see themselves as being a part of the human experience and the new human endeavor.
1: Right.
2: What he's saying is that you must use the moment in depth because you can't stretch it out on either end. Yeah, and that time is just the difference between knowing now and knowing nothing. Because if you know now fully, it's past, present, and future.
0: Because sometimes what happens is you get so caught up in the daily rigors of running and jumping and racing that you don't have time to see that you're not going anywhere. Let's bring the drums back.

0: Okay.
1: Wow. Yeah. Yeah, yeah, yeah.
2: My body is electric.
0: That was good.
3: Yeah.
0: That was
3: yeah.
0: fantastic.
4: Yeah. Yeah. Yeah.
0: That's a wrap. For these past 2 days, they were really wonderful to play music and see how y'all's faces. Yes.
5: Healing,
0: healing,
5: healing
0: to the day.
5: Healing
0: to the day. Healing
2: to the day. Black
0: Monument.
6: Black Monument.
0: Black
6: Monument.
0: Black Monument. Black Monument.